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are listening to Kim Wilde on Nostalgie, nur die größten Songs. With Prince. What a great album that was. I remember going out to buy it. Okay, how about some Dire Straits now?

the smile on your face. 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